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We've been meeting here every day. And since this is our last day together, I want to hold you just one more time. When you turn and walk away, don't look back. 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

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But you can believe it's gonna take the rest of my life to keep you.

0: 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Johnson on Mars Flight 247.
1: Very well. Hold on, please. You're through.
0: Thank you, operator.